says, oh, wrong number, sorry to waste your time. And I think to myself, why now? Why now?

my obligations and the ties that you have. We've been meeting here every day. And since this is our last day together, I want to hold you just one more time. When you turn and walk away,